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0: 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You're high. 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It's the night. 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
0: None of them. None of them. None of them. None of them. None of them. None of them. None of them. None of them. None of them. None of them. None of them. None of them. None of them. None of them. None of them. None of them. None of them. None of them. None of them. None of them. None of them. None of them. None of them. None of them. None of them. None of them. None of them. None of them. None of them. None of them. None of them. None of them. None of them. None of them. None of them. None of them. None of them. None of them. None of them. None of them. None of them. None of them. None of them. None of them. None of them. None of them. None of them. None of them. None of them. None of them. None of them. None of them. None of them. None of them. None of them. None of them. None of them. None of them. None of them. None of them. None of them. None of them. None of them. None of them. None of them. None of them. None of them. None of them. None of them. None of them. None of them. None of them. None of them. None of them. None of them. None of them. None of them. None of them. None of them. None of them. None of them. None of them. None of them. None of them. None of them. None of them. None of them. None of them. None of them. None of them. None of them. None of them. None of them. None of them. None of them

gotta be something people want us to be sheep. And what makes? They had no idea what it meant.

0: He said mermaid Kimmy from the chat aisle. Or actually, and again, down. You now lick your thumb to clean their face. Never let them have too much screen time. And never bribe them for just one more bite. You never let that in public without their hair brushed. Never, ever become a minivan mom. And you'd never give them your phone for a quiet dinner.
1: Calling boss work phone.
0: So when you say you'd move child in a car, no, it can happen. Cars get hot fast, and kids can be at risk in temperatures as low as 6 degrees Fahrenheit. Never happens. 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

0: The more you listen to your kids, the closer you'll be. So we asked kids, what do you want your parents to hear?
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0: The more you listen to your kids, the closer you'll be. So we asked kids, what do you want your parents to hear?
1: I feel sometimes that I'm not listened to. I would just want you to listen to me more often and evaluate situations with me and lead me towards success.
2: 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I just want someone to yap to. And I just feel like, I'll be fine. Like if someone just hears me talk and talk and talk and talk and talk and talk and talk.
3: 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And I don't know. And I know sometimes we get into it and it's just hard on both of us. But you know, try to understand me more and I'll try to do the same.
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